0: you want to get out of this place?
1: I haven't thought about it much.

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My sister and I admired him from a distance. Richmond, California. The men in front of the corner store always talked too loud. 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They became part of our landscape. Their curse words, city sounds. My sister and I dug in the dirt, curbside, looking for worms. Peahens are choosy lovers. Rare gifts, risky endeavors have made her selective. Sometimes, Mama took us to the corner store. She walked us past the men. They stared and called to her. Their hands moved.

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We ate our ices, the taste of dirt and sugar coating our tongues. Memories, sweet and disgusting. Peacocks shake their tails, their ocelli becoming 100 glossy staring eyes. Mama's eyes, glossy and red. My sister and I stared, her hands outstretched to

Our life is the expression of our inner potentialities. The individual, by his every action, serves the universe. And the great power of nature is ready to serve the individual if the individual influences the universe for the progression of the process of evolution. It is a simple and automatic process of give and take. As you sow, so shall you reap. We as human beings have the influence over the whole universe. Every one of us influences the entire universe by every little action. Obviously, we do not perceive it, but at every moment, we are either supporting or damaging the entire universe. Better we forget not the great responsibility that we can do and undo the entire creation. The joy of life is there. It depends on us whether we make use of our power and use it or lose it. We want to create.

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In the present, right here and now, be what we want to be, what we ought to be, and what we deserve to be. And to all the individuals in the world,

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And now it is your turn. 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
1: Ride with me, like if you are just like me, soul seeking, AQT, then ride with me, like ride with me, like if you are just like me, soul seeking, AQT. 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

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Oh, I'm drenched in wool.

Standing on the corner, just me and Yoko Ono. Standing on the corner, just me and Yoko Ono, we was waiting. Standing on the corner, just me and Yoko Ono, we was waiting for Jerry to.

name for people to call small or colonize optimism. No name for inmate registries if they put me in prison. I sold the answers in linen. Phantom under the threat. Ten, I'm riding in cities where niggas scared of the feds. There's a ghost on my bike. City laid with a bullet. He wrote the scriptures for living in all the ways that he couldn't. Gave up the profit for pennies. No taste in mystery put in when labels asked me to sign. 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So many names don't exist. But in the Inglewood, and the trauma came with the rent. Only worldly possession I have is life.

when you meditate in deep data. Dedicated to skater who keep data. 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You hear it when you meditate in deep data. Dedicated to skater who keep data. Stay well self-medicated to sleep later. Better hate.

0: Your statistics, they can be warped. 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
0: Ignorance for the minority is destruction.

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I'm in the hoopty gone loopy, yo, past

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Figures might stifle you, but instinct is a funny thing if only you knew how to listen. 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This journey has got to be honored. Best take it step by step.

0: tonight we have the pleasure of presenting one of the finest jazz groups around today or any other day.
1: Okay, well, this isn't much.